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8: Hello. Taylor Swift is hanging on again at number five with I Knew It, I Knew You. Number four, Bruno Mars, Risk It All. Number three, Olivia Rodrigo, who was number one last week, gets pushed down to number three with Drop Dead. Number two, Ariana Grande, I Hate That I Made You Love Me. And number one, back up there for Tame Impala, Dracula, the Jetty remix. And his new song just out is now popping up the chart. That's from the Spider-Man movie, and it's doing very well at number 31.
7: Number all the way down there, which is crazy. It's number one on Spotify and Shazam. Radio better pick up the pace, huh?
8: Yeah, well, you're keeping it up because you're in touch. Because people tell you what to play.
7: Well, I love to keep it up. All right, John, back with you next week. Thanks a lot.
8: All right, Mason, over now.

0: live line. Next, another chance to win with lyrics in reverse.
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11: Liveline Rewind. What do you want to hear?
12: Do you have Young Blood by Five Seconds this summer?
11: I do. Yeah, we can bring that back. It's been a while.
12: Okay.
11: That was a number one song in 2018. Who's this?
12: Freya from Walton, Oklahoma.
11: What's going on tonight, Freya?
12: I'm just getting ready for bed.
11: Yeah. You got school tomorrow?
12: Mm-hmm.
11: Oh, when did you go back?
12: The 14th.
11: Of August?
12: Yeah.
11: Oh, that's right. They start a lot earlier. But then you get out in early May, right?
12: I think, yeah.
11: Well, that's not bad. So, do you want to shout anybody out? Say anything to all your friends that might be listening right now?
12: Can't wait to see you, McKenna. I don't know.
11: All right. Well, that's good enough. Simple, short, sweet. Thanks for calling Liveline.
12: Have a good day. Have a good night.
11: Bye.

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2: 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Yo, Anita. Tyler Carr, I love this story. I love this story. There's a classic movie with Scott Bakula called Necessary Roughness, where an aging quarterback comes back to play for a college team because he has a year of eligibility.
3: Okay.
2: And I always thought, oh, what a cool premise. And actually, it's kind of roughly what my hockey movie that I wrote years ago is about.
3: Okay.
2: That I finished the first draft, but never done anything since then.
3: Anyways,
2: here's a real life version of that. There is a guy down in San Jose, California, who is 48 years old. His name is Justin Buzzard. And he's going back to community college.
3: Okay, good for him.
2: Yeah.
3: Yeah.
2: And he's got three sons who all play high school football. And they're like, Dad, they have a football team. You should play for them. And he's like, well, what do you mean? And he's like, well, you're eligible. I mean, you can still play. And so at 48 years old...
3: Is he going to do it?
2: He hadn't played football in 30 years. 30 years!
3: Okay.
2: And he decided to suit up. Here he is.
4: I feel good. I mean, I'm sore all the time. I haven't hit anyone in a football game in 30 years, so that felt good to do. I came up with a pro-con list. The pro list was super long. The con list was, what if I got hurt? Just got home from practice and a little banged up. I mean, I'm just sprinting all the time, so my hamstrings are on fire. At the same time, I thought, man, I just realized I can do this.
3: I love that for him.
2: He is playing for the San Jose City College Jaguars.
3: Just goes to show that it's just never too late.
2: They showed highlights of him out there and his teammates high-fiving him.
3: Did he play well?
2: He played. He broke up a pass. All the boys high-fived him. Another question they asked him was, what do the guys call you? He goes, some of them call me Mr. Buzzard.
3: Mr. Buzzard, that's amazing.
2: I mean, he's 30 years old than some of these guys.
3: Yeah, that's true. I mean, I just kind of live for it. I mean, the hamstrings and all that, that'll come with time.
2: Well, what I love...
3: Give him like 2 weeks and who knows what he'll be capable of.
2: But I love the fact that his three kids are playing high school football.
3: Yeah.
2: And now they're working out together.
3: Yeah.
2: He said he put on 10 pounds of muscle.
3: Wow.
2: So he could go out there for tryouts.
3: Oh my God.
2: Yeah.
3: No, that's amazing.
2: I think it's just
3: a never too late moment, man. If you've been wanting to do something, why haven't you tried it?
2: It's inspiring.
3: Yeah, absolutely.
2: 48 years old playing his college football. It's incredible to say. And it's true. It's true.
3: There's still hope for you, Wheeler.
2: There's still hope for me.
1: Wheeler and Tyler, Winnipeg's number one station for all the hits. Energy 106.

0: Today is, do you know Jenna Marbles?
1: Yeah, dude, I miss Jenna Marbles. Yeah. I know she retired from YouTube, but she was one of the OGs.
2: This is how you make yourself look. You really got lucky.
1: And I thought she was great, but good on her for recognizing this is not what I thought it would be.
0: And it's not what it was.
1: Yeah.
0: It's, you know what I mean? Like, when she was doing YouTube, it was completely different. But she is celebrating a birthday today.
1: Ooh, she's got to be the ripe old age of 39?
0: She's 40 today.
1: Okay.
0: Tom Hardy.
3: Tom Bane. You adopted the darkness.
0: How old do you think he is?
3: I was born in it.
1: He's too old to be Bond. I know that. I'm going to say he's a little younger than me. He's 43.
0: He's 49.
1: Oh, he's older than me.
0: Yeah.
1: My goodness.
0: And Prince Harry. He's celebrating a birthday.
4: He's heading back to the royal family. Come, dear. Come, dear. We tried your California experiment. We're heading back to the royals.
1: He is 38.
0: He's 42 today.
1: Wow.
0: Yeah.
1: Wow.
0: We have so many national days to celebrate
1: of
0: today.
1: Of course, because, oh, you know, they're so important that we just cram all these crap days together.
0: Let me laundry list these, because there's so many. National Double Cheeseburger Day, National Cheese Toast Day, National Linguini Day, National Online Learning Day, National Neonatal Nurses Day.
1: Neonatal.
0: Thank you. National Tackle Kids Cancer Day, National Felt Hat Day, National Voter Registration Day, and it is National Security Officer Appreciation Week, National Construction Appreciation Week, National Rehabilitation Awareness Week, and we'll end on this, and somebody that we should thank right now, who knows if he's still listening, National IT Professionals Day. Thank you, Borgo, for fixing our mics.
1: Thank you, Anakin. Thank you, Charles. Mm-hmm. Thank you, Paul.
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1: Hello, I'm calling in to qualify for the BTS concert dream vacation thing. My name's Callie. You can call me under this number.
2: Not quite how it works. Not quite.
3: Once again, this is just proof that A, people hear what they want to hear. They half hear things. And yes, it is your dream vacation and you can True. Curate whatever you like, but nowhere at any point, at any time, did anyone say it was a BTS one.
2: I mean,
3: unless we ran an old promo that I'm unfamiliar with.
2: I don't think so. I don't think we did.
3: I mean, God bless you, but.
2: But we can just explain what the contest is.
3: Sure, easy. 805-105-405. You're going to hear a cue to call when you hear it. Be caller 6 at 204-452-1061. Then you're on the standby list. And then when we make the grand prize draw and we call you, then you can curate your own dream vacation. Take whoever you want. Go see BTS if you want to. Whatever.
2: Yeah, anywhere that Sunshine Travel goes.
3: Yeah.
2: So just go to their website, look up Sunshine Travel, and take a look at all those spots, and then make sure you're listening at 805, 105, and 405 every day for your chance to get on the standby list.
3: Easy.
2: Good luck. We're counting on you. 204-478-8040, the number for the loud line. Big thank you.
3: Wait a second. I called the radio station, and I told them that I wanted to get in, and they didn't call me back.
2: How dare they?
3: I don't understand why they didn't call me. I called them and told them I wanted to go to BTS.
2: We have another call to get to.
3: Okay.
2: We'll play it. It's from someone maybe more evil.
4: Hello, tis I, Evil Tyler, your alternate weather prognosticator.
3: Oh, great.
4: Prognosticator.
3: Sure.
4: I'll never get that right.
3: Sure, sure. Yeah, right.
4: This is the forecast for you in Winnipeg. Snow. Snow is on the way.
3: Wow.
4: You know how in Game of Thrones, winter is coming.
3: Mm-hmm.
4: Guess what?
3: Mm.
4: Snow is coming for all of you.
3: Thank you.
4: Better be prepared. That is all I wanted to say. Au revoir.
2: Wow. Evil Tyler calling and talking about the S word already.
3: How damn
2: evil are you?
3: He's trying to outdo Brandon, our regular weather prognosticator.
2: You can tell he's evil.
3: Indeed.
2: Yeah.
0: Energy. Winnipeg's number one station for all the hits with Wheeler and Tyler. Energy 106.

0: But when it comes to this playlist, for me, it's backwards. The songs that you never want to hear at a wedding.
1: Oh.
0: The songs that are like, you take to the DJ beforehand and it's on the list of banned. Like, it is just, you hear it, you roll your eyes, the cliche, I'm over it.
1: I don't know, man. There's certain songs that have to be played.
0: What? Like,
1: have to be
0: like
1: played.
0: Like what?
1: Rasputin.
0: Okay, but that one is okay if it's a good remix. Absolutely. But I'm talking about like... Yeah. The Chicken Dance, Cotton Eye Joe, X-Nay on the Cotton Eye Joe, YMCA, and I wrote Boot Scoop Boogie.
1: What about You and Me Go Fishing in the Dark,
0: see,
1: lying on our backs?
0: No, these are great. Yes.
1: Okay, what about...
0: And I'm not saying that you have to have them banned from your wedding, but just tell me the names of them and I'll write them down so they can be banned from my wedding with Mitch.
1: What about Mark Ronson and Bruno Mars?
0: Uptown Funk?
1: Yeah.
0: See, I'm not so mad about that one.
1: Yeah, see, I knew you wouldn't be. I knew it, but that is played just as much at every single wedding.
0: I would agree, but if it's in the air with Uptown Funk or Chicken Dance, I'm taking Uptown Funk.
1: But if you've got a bunch of kids at the wedding reception,
0: no,
1: that gets them out
0: kids.
1: Of the dance. Yes, kids.
0: There won't be any kids at my wedding. You can bet your...
1: So my kids aren't allowed to come?
0: Unless they're 18, absolutely not.
1: Wow.
0: So we're getting some texts already, which I love, because there are some angry, negative people.
1: What about
0: the
1: old people? The old people love that stuff. Yeah. You got to keep them engaged.
0: If they're not engaged and go home early, I'm not mad about it.
1: No.
0: Party people only.
1: Early.
0: Macarena, banned. Absolutely. You are so right on that, Krista. We are banning that.
1: What about Somebody Once Told Me The World Is Gonna Roll Me?
0: No.
1: I Ain't The Sharpest Tool In The Shed.
0: The Shrek song?
1: Yeah.
0: Again, these are great. Keep going. Patty says, Don't Worry, Be Happy song. Don't worry, be happy now. Yeah, we're going to take that one off. David says, I definitely want to come to this wedding. See, that's exactly what I'm looking for here.
1: I don't know, man.
0: Blurred Lines. That's a good one. Thank you. I Will Always Love You. Perfect. Keep them coming.
1: This is a wedding, though. I mean, it's about togetherness and songs that everyone's familiar with that'll get you out on the dance floor.
0: Yeah,
1: it's not a rave.
0: Yes, it is.
1: It's not a concert.
0: Screw tradition. Screw tradition. I don't want the cha-cha slide.
1: You don't want any people at your wedding either. Like, no grandparents.
0: Nope.
1: No kids.
0: Fun people only. Over the age of 18, and if you want...
1: Are you charging cover, too, for your wedding?
0: I might. If it's
1: have
0: gonna,
1: a bouncer at the
0: if
1: door?
0: If it's going to weed out the boring people. But keep going. Honestly, I really do appreciate this list. We're starting it early. Mitch and I, Brandy and Vinny had amazing music at their wedding, but I heard a few where I was like, ooh, okay, I'm going to write that down. I never want to hear that again.
1: What about David Bowie, Modern Love?
0: I don't think it needs to be. Got one here from David Celebration.
2: Celebrate good times coming.
1: Or is it easy talking about the Daft Punk one?
0: Mm. See, but if it's a remix, I could be swayed. Mackenzie says,
1: one more time.
0: Don't Stop Believing, Journey. It's played at every social wedding and event, and it is so overplayed.
1: It should be.
0: It is overplayed. Good one. Jen says Together by Joey, I don't know how to say that, band. And Cassandra also wants to ban the Cha-Cha Slide. Oh, Tara, Sweet Caroline, banned.
1: Bum, bum, bum, good time.
0: Banned.
1: Party Pooper.
0: Yes.
1: Like, but
0: Caitlin says, I don't want to be Rick Rolled at my own wedding. See, but that one actually would make me laugh. That would actually make me laugh.
1: What about when Billy Idol comes on?
0: Hmm?
1: Money, money, money, I feel all right, I say yeah, yeah, yeah, yeah, yeah.
0: See, but again, that one's a good one if it's in a remix. There's good remixes of that one.
1: Well,
0: I haven't heard a good remix.
1: Just hire DJ Lampa or Always Dale.
0: Oh, I will be, but they're still getting a sheet. See, everybody's got a song. We're getting a text. There's a song, one that you don't want to hear because it's overplayed and you're like, ugh, whatever. Cha-cha slide.
1: You need to go to a country.
0: I'm going to cha-cha slide right out the front door. That's what I'm going to be doing.
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0: Doom scrolling for your ears. Here's Tyler.
3: Stats Canada reported that the 2026 census reached 98.4% return surveys, which is matching the record all-time high set back in 2016. And people doing it online also reached an all-time high of 88.6% of people. Have you seen this cat in the hat trend?
4: What? Is that people actually putting cats inside of hats?
3: No, it's terrible. It's an online trend right now where people are making eerie, creepy AI images of Dr. Seuss's Cat in the Hat characters posting ominous threats online. But it's actually now in real life because people in BC are investigating because a teenager was chased by someone in a real Cat in the Hat costume. So started as a creepy, weird, eerie AI image trend, which is now... kids are being chased in Cat in the Hat costumes.
4: Yeah, boy.
3: Remember the clown incidents we were doing back in 2016?
4: Yep.
3: We don't need to do that. Taylor Swift appeared in a pre-recorded Law and Order parody sketch during the Emmys last night. Take a listen.
5: Our perp has a clear MO. A lot of this doesn't fit the pattern, and I don't think everything is a clue.
6: It is to the Swifties.
5: I think what we're going to be looking for is hiding in plain sight. Saccharide, Aries, from the vineyard, north or south. What did you just say? I didn't say anything.
3: So obviously that's an Easter egg.
4: Right.
3: And Swifties are trying to crack the code.
4: Of course.
3: Right now they're leaning towards more From the Vault tracks because of the first letters, sure. From the Vault.
4: Right.
3: But we'll see.
4: Got it.
3: Taylor Swift, on a different level than all of us.
4: Always has been.
3: Well, she was at a Chiefs game. 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
3: With you, early morning crew, good morning. Coming up, we'll kick things off with Wrong Answers Only. We'll have some fun and give you a sneak peek into... It's a change to Energy 106. You'll be the first to know about the change. How does that feel? Exclusive enough for you? We'll kick things off right away with that. And then later on, of course, the Energy Jet Dream Vacation.
4: Yo, what's up?
0: Early morning crew. It's hour one of Wheeler and Tyler.
1: Waking up on Energy 106.

0: Energy 106, good morning. It's Wheeler and Tyler. Wrong answers only. I do love that we start the show with this. At 204-452-1061. Maybe more context in a bit. Maybe. But your heads up is now. Who joined the Energy 106 team? Oh my gosh. We have somebody new joining the team this week. You may have already heard them. Maybe not. Maybe this is news to you. Well, it's exciting for us, let me tell you that. I'll give you more details, early morning crew, in a little bit here. I don't want to give it all away. Kind of want to let them do it, but wrong answers only. 204-452-1061. Who joined the Energy 106 team? My answer this morning, Bowser. Yep. From the Super Mario Bros. Movie to the Super Mario Galaxy movie, Bowser, a.k.a. Jack Black, has joined the Energy 106 team. No, that would be too much. He would burn the whole place to the ground. But we're looking for your wrong answers only. You can submit them, and then we will read them at the best time ever, hands down, 6:30. 204-452-1061.
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0: Energy 106, all the hits. Good morning, Wheeler and Tyler. Wrong answers only this morning. Who joined the Energy 106 team? 204-452-1061. Someone did join the team. It's exciting over here right now. You know, we just gave away $15,000. We kicked off the Energy Jet Dream Vacation. That's coming up at after 8:05 this morning. You listen for the cue to call. Your caller 6 will put you on that standby list. And then it's your dream trip this time, your dream destination. You pick where to go, all with help from our friends at Sunshine Travel. So it's been a busy, exciting time over here. And yes, somebody new has joined the team. So we'll get to that right away. But I wanted to put this on your radar because, I don't know, it's hit or miss when it comes to talking to somebody and finding out whether or not they've been to Winefest, like the public tastings. It's either you've been to Winefest and you're like, oh, I've got stories. Or you're like, no, I've never been. And I wanted to take this time because honestly, it's not coming up this weekend. It's coming up next weekend. So still some time. It is all supporting Special Olympics Manitoba. And so on September 25th, so that's Friday, and then the 26th, the Saturday, they actually have three different times that you can select. And each ticket for Winefest actually goes right to Special Olympics Manitoba. And I've been meeting some of the athletes over the last few years. They are just the most incredible people ever. And Winefest is so much fun. It is like the greatest time. And new this year, they're adding silent disco. And if you've never been, I'll break it down. So you get a ticket, and then what you get is 3 hours of sample time. It's all at the RBC Convention Center. Think like, you know when you go to like a night market or like a vending market, and then you're walking up and down the aisles, and there's all sorts of little knickknacks everywhere, and you can spend your money. Think of that, but instead of buying things, you have a small glass of wine, and you can go to each of the vendors and get wine. That's basically what it is. It's so much fun. It gets a little ridiculous at the end of the night in the best way possible. But yeah, I wanted to take this time just to let you know that that's coming up because it's really important for Special Olympics Manitoba. And I've been working really closely with Winefest this year and just seeing the work that they're putting in for the festival next weekend. I was like, oh, yeah, I got to give them a shout out this morning for the early morning crew. And also a big congrats to Joseph Murr, who won our big VIP Winefest giveaway. We were doing like VIP tickets with a hotel stay at the Sandman Signature with a $100 skip card. And he picked that up on Instagram. So a big congrats to him. He's going to Winefest. And of course I'm going. I haven't missed a Winefest in years. Never miss a Winefest. It's exciting times here at Energy 106. 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Who is it? Wrong answers only at 204-452-1061. And we'll read them coming up right away.
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1: 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Traffic.
12: We do have work continuing southbound Main and Chief Pegues. Expect that to cause southbound and westbound delays. Northbound Sherbrooke, you're down to one lane, starting at Wolseley. Let's help women break free from abuse. 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Details in store. That's traffic on Energy 106. 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
1: It's Energy 106, all the hits. Wheeler and Tyler, our tearaway a day calendar. Thanks to Mama Carr, my mom up in Swan River, Manitoba. Almost forgot it. Sorry, Mom. For Wednesday, September 16th, 2026. Oh my gosh, I have the wrong calendar. See, this is what happens when Wheeler's gone. Oh my gosh. Also, oh my gosh. I wish you could see his station right now. It's not messy, but he keeps all of the tearaway a day calendars that he rips off and then flips them upside down on his desk because he likes to draw on the other side, which is fine. Just kind of makes it hard to find the calendar. Okay. We're good. For Wednesday, September 16th, 2026, someone's therapist knows all about you.
0: Wait, what?
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1: 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Oh my goodness me. A 9-year-old boy was doing a stream, like YouTube videos, not necessarily a live stream, but like talking over the videos, you know, as gamers do, posting them to YouTube, you know, getting some comments. The dad and mom, they're looking, they're like, oh, he's getting some comments. That's great. He's pretty tech savvy, so whatever. This kid's name is Mighty Mike Plays on YouTube, and he says he's definitely cooked. And I'm not even going to try and explain the story. We'll let Mighty Mike Plays and his dad explain the story. Keep in mind, this kid is 9 years old.
3: Sup, Chad? I have some sad news, and it's not going to be me explaining. It's going to be my dad explaining. I think this might be the end of Mighty Mike Plays.
4: Hey, everyone. If you don't know me, I'm Dave. I'm Mike's dad. Apparently, Mike's son has been running...
1: Yeah, okay, I have to stop it there for a second. Please picture the fact that this is on YouTube, and while his dad is explaining this story, Mighty Mike Plays is playing Minecraft in the background and, like, crafting and breaking down trees, okay?
4: Apparently, Mike's son has been running some high-budget campaigns on YouTube that I was pretty much unaware of. And looking at all the comments and stuff, I realized that a lot of people were actually telling him that, you know, your parents will find out about this and et cetera. But I haven't been really monitoring the comments like that. I got called into the office at work. Mm-hmm. I walk in and we got...
1: Tell us.
4: The corporate manager. We got people from finance. Pull up a laptop. Show me some tables on the screen and basically asking me to explain why there's $118,000 missing from the company card that was assigned to me.
1: So $118,000 later, imagine getting pulled into a meeting and being like, hey, why'd you spend $118,000 on YouTube ads? The dad is like, what? I mean, okay. We could dissect this all we want. That 9-year-old is going places. Like, I don't know. Like, sure, maybe he should have been a little more honest, but hey, he's got the audience now. He spent $118,000. You're not getting that back, I can tell you that.
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0: Energy 106, it's Wheeler and Tyler. Wrong Answers Only, wrapping it up. 204-452-1061. Who joined the Energy 106 team? We'll kick things off here with Wrong Answer. Wheels was pranking us about leaving because Candace Ray is actually taking over. Mario. But it's the only wrong answer because I feel like he wouldn't share his airtime. Absolutely not. Sydney Sweeney will be joining the Energy 106 team. Oh my God.
1: Sports. You like sports. Yeah, sports.
0: The new member to join the Energy 106 team is the Folklorama Llama. Glenn the Robot. Oh gosh, long time no mention. Macklemore joined the team. Oh God, yeah. Ratings would go through the roof. Everybody's talking about him and Ed Sheeran right now. Dancing Gabe. Oh, I'd love that. Just a live stream of Dancing Gabe dancing on the Energy 106 team. That's a good answer. Logan says, wrong answer. I joined the Energy 106 team. I give fun Star Wars facts each day and cause chaos. Is your name Logan or Dave Wheeler? Here we go. We got a couple more. Adam Sandler. Okay, and Patty says Justin Trudeau joined the Energy 106 team. Listen, if that means I get closer to Katy Perry, I'm not gonna say no. Thank you for all the wrong answers. We're not gonna get to them all. There's just so many. Ted the teddy bear from the movie Ted. Oh gosh. We'd be canceled by the CRTC like immediately if that was the case. Here's what I will tell you is it's to fill the afternoon drive spot. So Macy Hall will be going back up to middays, back to her nice cozy home. So it'll be Wheeler and Tyler, Macy Hall, and blank. And then the other hint I'll give you is they start doing their thing this coming Monday. Like literally on September 21st. And then one more thing I might be able to share with you is she seems like she's really awesome. Does that help? Does that give you enough of like a sneak preview, early morning crew? Just saying. And she maybe is coming on to the show today. But we're going to be busy. We're going to be training in here during the show. If we can sneak her on air, we will. But you'll see her on social media very soon.
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5: For September 16th, 2026. Save my heart from the fate of during a pre-taped Law and Order parody for the 2026 Primetime Emmys, Taylor Swift made a surprise cameo as a rookie detective carrying her cat, Olivia Benson. But Taylor Swift was clearly there to drop some Easter eggs, and Swifties are trying to figure out what they mean.
6: And I don't think everything is a clue.
7: It is to the Swifties.
6: I think what we're going to be looking for is hiding in plain sight.

0: signified Aries, from the vineyard, north or south.
1: So clearly, that was a hint to something. We just don't know what it is. Lana Del Rey took to Instagram to reveal that she's actually been working with country singer Zach Bryan. They have made a new collab song together called Whale. It's expected to drop on Lana Del Rey's upcoming album Stove, which is supposed to be out later this year. And finally, when Lady Gaga dropped her album Mayhem, there was a surf brand that claimed that Gaga stole the text that she was using for Mayhem and sued Gaga. A federal judge has dismissed their trademark infringement lawsuit, but Gaga's team now is countersuing. They want to be reimbursed the $250,000 in legal fees, and Gaga's lawyers are calling the surf company's failed attempt to block her Mayhem merch simply a publicity stunt. That's music news you can use for September 16th, 2026. I'm Tyler Carr, filling in for Dave Wheeler.
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0: Just wanted to tell you, I know we've talked about it on the show before, and at Rumors last night, Mitch was two glasses of wine in, so I brought up a serious topic, and I wanted to let you know that I won. We're getting a TV in the bedroom.
1: Oh, boo. Well, say goodbye to intimacy.
0: Or more.
1: What do you mean, or more?
0: I don't know.
1: Do you use it as an aid?
0: No, but like...
1: Where do you put it?
0: We don't have a big enough couch for both of us really right now, so now we can watch movies upstairs.
1: What happened to your couch?
0: And also, he's working later now with a new job.
1: So
0: I have more time.
1: What does that have to do with anything?
0: I have more time alone at home. I want to sit in my bed and play video games.
1: Don't you have a handheld?
0: Yeah, we both.
1: Oh.
0: So I won. Thank you.
1: How big?
0: Well, here's the thing.
1: Oh, boy.
0: Buckle up.
1: Oh, boy.
0: This gets weird. I want to start packing.
1: Packing what?
0: Packing, like, some stuff, because we're going to move in 2 years.
1: Oh, my God.
0: So, I have ADHD.
1: Ugh.
0: And so...
1: If you're packing it and putting it away for 2 years, get rid of it.
0: No, see, here's the thing. I'm buying things for the house now.
1: Oh, stop.
0: Because I'm going to need things for the house in 2 years that I don't need right now.
1: Oh, my God.
0: So, I'm like, well, I can put those in boxes, and I can start packing slowly, and then in 2 years, when we move, because we're going to move in a house in 2 years, then it's less packing.
1: Well, at this point, you might as well pay for your tombstone, get your epitaph
0: honestly,
1: written, pick out your casket,
0: make sure
1: you have the suit that you're going to wear in said casket. Get all that ready.
0: Why not?
1: Yeah. I mean, you know, good to think ahead. Like Dolly Parton recording all that music before she died. Yeah.
0: So to loop the TV back into the situation.
1: Oh, right, yeah.
0: Because this all comes back together.
1: Sure.
0: So I thought every week we get HelloFresh.
1: Mm-hmm. Why not just put an oven in the bedroom?
0: So listen, this
1: microwave, sink.
0: All of this is going to loop back together. I promise.
1: Okay.
0: So every week we get HelloFresh. Once I take the food out, that's a cardboard box.
1: Oh, you can sit on it, make it into a couch.
0: That is the box I pack a week, every week.
1: Oh, so you're just doing it for the cardboard.
0: So every week I pack a box, and it's the HelloFresh box. I'm going to start packing up my games room.
1: Sure.
0: And I'm going to move the games room TV into the bedroom. It's massive. It's big.
1: Which one?
0: The big one. I have like a big 70-inch TV in the games room right now.
1: Oh, my God. So you're going to pack that up?
0: I'm going to start packing my games room up. So it's less for me to do in 2 years. So then by the time it comes in 2 years, I don't have to worry about it.
1: Let me tell you what's going to happen. You're going to pack all that up, and then you're going to move the big TV into the bedroom, and then you're going to have an empty room, and you're going to go, what are we going to do with this empty room? Let's fill it up again. And
0: it's going to be storage. No, it's going to be storage.
1: Sure. What are you going to, why not the garage?
0: Boxes. It's going to be boxes.
1: Oh, of course. Yes.
0: So then that room will be our moving room.
1: Well.
0: And then in 2 years, it'll be way less stressful.
1: There's no point arguing with logic.
0: I know.
1: Just, you know, look, you know what?
0: 2 years
1: Tyler,
0: early.
1: Why don't you tonight try this out for me, okay?
0: Okay.
1: I want you to pick out your outfit, wear it to bed. That way you don't have to get dressed in the morning.
0: That's actually not a bad idea.
1: Right?
0: Then that's one less thing I have to do the next day.
1: Totally.
0: I could also eat breakfast at night, so then when I wake up, I'm full, and then I don't have to make breakfast in the morning.
1: I had a co-host that did that before. He was eating next week's dinner. Didn't work out well for him.
0: I think I might know who that is.
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2: 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Traffic.
13: We do have work continuing on the north perimeter. That's in both directions between Henderson and Main. 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
0: What's trending, Tyler?
2: Well, it turns out the Manitoba Métis Federation unfortunately withdrew their bid to purchase the Fort Garry Hotel. But now what happens is the real estate agents will select a new buyer from the remaining offer submitted for obviously this insane property. Not too sure why they dropped out, but they did. Did you see what the CEO of OpenAI said? His name is Sam Altman, and he basically warned that the AI progress has been kind of crazy and maybe a little out of control. And he said to prevent a dystopian outcome, he called for industry safety standards and also said that there needs to be federal regulations. We need to listen to him. I don't want to say that often about CEOs or with AI CEOs, but he's basically like, oh my gosh, we might all die. And we're like, that's cool. Remember that movie Don't Look Up, where Jennifer Lawrence's character is like, hey, an asteroid's about to hit the Earth. And everybody's like, oh my gosh, look at this TikTok video. The backlash on Ed Sheeran is continuing hard, with now drama with his openers and band of his Loop tour. They have all pulled out from his show. Now, Ed Sheeran, I mean, the fans of Ed Sheeran are saying he can continue his tour because he uses a loop for a majority of it, but we'll see. It's not looking good for Ed Sheeran right now. 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Switching on over to sports, the Jets actually dropped their 51-player roster for their training camp coming up on that started yesterday, on September 15th. But the biggest story is who might not be there the entire time, and that's obviously Connor Hellebuyck. He's on the list, but word is he's not planning to show up at all, which sets up some major drama heading into the season for the Jets. And Sport Manitoba, we have to give them a shout out because they kicked off National Coaches Week across the province. 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That's your sports this morning at 6:58. I'm Tyler Carr.
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0: Got things on your mind? 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
0: 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Wheeler and
2: Tyler. Why, hello, good morning, wake up crew. How's it going? Coming up in just a few minutes here, we'll get to the loud line, your voice on our radio. Might have to clarify something in the loud line today. It's always good, you know, just kind of pull things back a little bit, make sure we're all on the same page. And then later on, Music News You Can Use features my queen, Lady Gaga, and a lawsuit she was going through and how she said, no, no, I'm going to sue you right back. We'll get to the drama in Music News You Can Use, but we'll kick it off with maybe my favorite part of the show. It's Guaranteed Gaga.
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1: It seems we have two evil calls to get to this morning, and we'll start with this guy. It's our weather prognosticator, Brandon. I don't know if you're ready to hear what he has to say.
2: Loud light! Well, yesterday was a little interesting in parts of the northern areas of the province. Areas around Thompson saw some little snowflakes.
1: What did you just say?
2: Snowflakes fall. Snowflakes fall from the sky.
1: I don't know how to feel about that.
2: That's right. They had a little light snow yesterday morning.
1: Okay, enough.
2: At around 9 a.m. And yeah, it didn't last very long, but definitely a sign of the seasons changing, getting a little bit of snow in the Thompson area.
1: Why are you singing that?
2: So today, it's not going to snow. That's good news, but we're going to get more rain today. 14 degrees in Winnipeg, probably about 5 to 10 millimeters of rain this evening. Looks like that rain arrives right around 5 o'clock and beyond there. And then it tapers off by Thursday. And then as we go through Thursday, up to 17 degrees, looks like we'll peak to 17 again on Friday. And then we've got another batch of rain moving in here towards the end of the week and through the weekend. And then it looks like we're in for some nice weather to start next week.
1: Good.
2: Looking like the start of fall. Yes, the temperature's in the low 20s.
1: Okay.
2: It'll be very, very nice.
1: Yeah, that's great.
2: And that's latest on the Loud Line.
1: Okay, you know what? You made me mad at the beginning, Brandon, but low 20s? Oh, yeah. Sign me up for that. But the evil continues. We have Evil Tyler.
3: Hello. Tis me again. A thought has occurred to me. I was watching some cinema the other day, and the cinema's title was called Dread. Now, what a wonderful, wonderful idea. Having dreads walk around instead of police. You know, issuing judge, jury, and executioner. Well, I don't care for the execution part. I think more or less just inconveniencing people would be the best course of action. Just a thought. I thought it would be a great idea. That's what this city needs. Now, if you excuse me, I've got to get back to building another Glen.
1: Wow.
3: This one will be much, much more diabolical.
1: How?
3: Au revoir, everyone.
1: Okay, Evil Tyler, stay evil. Stay evil. 204-478-8040 is the number for the Loud Line. One more call to get to you this morning.
4: Hello, it's Callie again. I'm here to call for my BTS tickets. They will be mine. Anyway, I hope you guys have a great day.
1: You too. 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

0: My name is some random a-hole that no one cares about, and that's the star of the show, Tyler Carr.
1: Wow. Not true.
0: No, apparently.
1: Not true.
0: Apparently it's true.
1: Why? Why do you say that?
0: Well, look, okay, let me give you the equivalent. Hey, Tyler, I'm throwing a huge Lady Gaga party with all my friends, and you're not invited because I know how much you hate Lady Gaga.
1: Ah. Is this because I went golfing? Is this because I went golfing without you? You had a migraine. You had a migraine.
0: Wasn't even invited.
1: But you had a migraine.
0: Wasn't even invited.
1: Can I tell you about the golf course I went to? That might make you happy. Sandy Hook Golf Course. It was beautiful.
0: I know it is.
1: It's so nice.
0: I know.
1: First time there. Went with my boys, by the way, from Swan River. Warren, he flew in from Kelowna. Mm-hmm. Kyle drove in from Brandon. And we went for Warren's dad's birthday. And we only did 9 holes. I wouldn't do 18 holes if it wasn't with you.
0: Whatever.
1: Because that's too much anyway.
0: Whatever.
1: But, okay.
0: Did you have a good time?
1: Yeah, I had a great
0: time. Of course you did have a good time. But you know why? Because golfing's fun. No, that's why I like doing it.
1: No, you want to know why? Because there was 3 of us and I played best ball and all I had to do was drive and then put it on the green.
0: You didn't play
1: best
0: ball. It was
1: so nice.
0: You didn't play best ball. You played a scramble.
1: Well, it was best ball.
0: No, you played
1: scramble. What's a scramble? What's the difference?
0: Okay. The scramble is when everyone hits their ball.
1: Yeah.
0: And then you take the best shot out of all of you, then you all shoot from that location.
1: Then what's best ball?
0: Best ball is everyone plays their own ball, and then you take the best score at the end of the hole.
1: Okay, well, that, whatever.
0: Those two often get confused, and I understand it, because you're taking the best ball, but...
1: Right. Then why they not call it best scramble ball? That would make way more sense if it was best scramble ball. We actually split up.
0: This is why you're supposed to take me golfing.
1: Well, we were too bad. You had a migraine. You were eating ice cream.
0: I wasn't even invited.
1: You were eating ice cream. Why would I text someone that has a migraine? That's weird.
0: Because
1: I don't want to bug you when you're sick.
0: I'll tell you why. Because you could have avoided this awkward moment.
1: Well, that's not awkward.
0: You could have at least invited me. I would have been happy with the invite. I would have said, oh, thank you so much for the invite. Have a great time. Please
1: send
0: me pictures.
1: You have a migraine. I'm not going to text you when you have a migraine.
0: My assistant, a.k.a. my wife, could have answered on my behalf.
1: It was only Swan River people only. Too bad.
0: Oh.
1: Yeah. We have
0: I'm being excluded, am I?
1: Exclusive.
0: So much for
1: Swan River Club.
0: So much for inclusion.
1: Yeah, well.
0: So much for everyone.
1: Should have grown up in a town of 4,000 and then we would have called you.
0: I did grow up in a small northern community.
1: That's not Swan River. Sorry. Too bad.
0: Wow.
1: But I'll still go out once with you.
0: No.
1: Okay.
0: I'm done for the year.
1: Thank God. Me too. That was music to my ears. I was just doing that to be nice. I really didn't want to go out again.
0: You seriously didn't enjoy yourself?
1: I did.
0: Well, then why wouldn't you want to go again?
1: Because I don't like to go that much.
0: That's
1: like
0: not to, that I much. Like, twice like, is not that much.
1: I like to go. Well, I said I would go with you. But I don't want to do 18 holes. It's too much. I love doing 9. 9 is the vibe.
0: 9's good.
1: 9 is the vibe. 9 is like the commitment without the commitment.
0: But you enjoyed your... We went to Whispering Winds last year.
1: Oh, yeah.
0: You drove one of the motorcycles.
1: Ooh, those were pretty tough. That stressed me out a bit.
0: You ended up in a ditch.
1: Yeah. Mm-hmm. I did, actually. Mm-hmm. The first time I drove out. Mm-hmm. I'm not saying I don't like it. I'm just like, I keep it, like, plateaued. Enough to have fun and not overdo it.
0: I'm glad you enjoyed the golf course.
1: Yeah.
0: I'm glad you enjoyed your friends. That's what golf is all about.
1: Exactly. Well, and...
0: But you know what? It's... The fact that you only went with 3 just goes to show.
1: We went with 5.
0: You just said there was 3.
1: Mark, Marilyn, Warren, Kyle, me.
0: That's too many.
1: That's 5. We did 2 teams.
0: Oh.
1: It was 1v1.
0: So you played in a threesome and then there was a twosome.
1: Yes.
0: So there was room for me.
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12: There is work continuing southbound Main and Chief Peguis. A few southbound delays beginning to form. Northbound Sherbrooke, you're down to one lane starting at Wolseley. And over on the north perimeter, we're continuing in both directions, Henderson to Main. Ford employee pricing is on until September 30th. 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That's traffic on Energy 106. I'm Aaron Mitchell.
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0: 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We talk about practice.
1: Practice.
0: Not the game.
1: Mm-hmm.
0: Not the game.
1: Well, when there's $1,000 on the line, you better practice.
0: Talking about practice.
1: Mm-hmm.
0: The game officially kicks off Monday here on Wheeler and Tyler, but let's practice. Play Ojo.
1: Conquer the wheel. 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It'll land on a game and then you play it. And if you are successful, you will be in the weekly grand prize draw for $1,000 cash.
0: You want to see a card trick?
1: Yeah, I do, actually.
0: I got some new ones.
1: Do you, actually?
0: Oh, I always have new ones. I got one for you.
1: This is not on the wheel.
0: Okay.
1: Can I look at it?
0: Yeah, look at it. Okay, put it back on top only if it's the four diamonds.
1: Look, you're stupid. How did you know that?
0: Wow.
1: You're insane.
0: That's a good guess.
1: You're insane.
0: All right, spin the wheel.
1: Okay. I hope it is the card one.
0: Oh, this is a deck of cards here. I thought I'd play.
1: Ooh.
0: What do we got?
1: Would have been throwback.
0: What do we got?
1: Would have been throwback, but let's play. Let's do the red or black since you have the cards.
0: Okay.
1: So let's say it landed on red or black. So how this works is I have to call red or black before each card is flipped. I have to correctly guess on two of the three flips to be in the draw for $1,000.
0: Okay.
1: As a pretend.
0: All right.
1: I actually can't get in the draw, unfortunately.
0: Darn it. I keep the $1,000.
1: I would love $1,000.
0: Okay.
1: Yep. I'm ready.
0: I have shuffled the cards.
1: Okay.
0: You want me to cut them again? I will cut them one more time.
1: Yeah, do it one more time.
0: All right. Okay. No funny business on this one.
1: No,
0: this is straight up.
1: It's just serious. I'm going with red. Damn it.
0: Nope.
1: 0 for 1. Red. Yes.
0: Yes.
1: Okay.
0: Okay.
1: One.
0: Okay. You
1: have to get this.
0: Right.
1: Yeah.
0: Red or black? Red or black?
1: Red.
0: No.
1: Oh my God.
0: No. So.
1: Okay.
0: Damn. You would not have qualified for the $1,000.
1: That makes me sad.
0: Yeah, it's a shame. You want to practice again?
1: Yeah, let's do it one more time.
0: Okay. Red or black?
1: Red.
0: No, it's a joker.
1: Okay.
0: Doesn't count. I should have taken those out.
1: That's okay.
0: Ready? Red or black?
1: Red.
0: Black.
1: Oh my God.
0: Red or black?
1: Red.
0: Black.
1: Oh my God.
0: 0 for 2 again.
1: Red.
0: Well, we're done.
1: I don't care. Do another one.
0: Black.
1: Oh my God.
0: Red or black?
1: No. Now I'm done. Red.
0: Red.
1: Okay, thank God.
0: Red or black?
1: Red.
0: Black. Red or black?
1: Red.
0: Black.
1: This is any indication of what to do on Monday. I guess don't click with red
0: don't
1: first.
0: Don't have Tyler play on your behalf.
1: Don't play on my behalf. But I would suggest to you, go to energy106.ca, look for Conquer the Wheel, Play Ojo, click it. You got all the games there. Educate yourself on them, because if we call you, you get one shot at whatever game it is.
0: Play Ojo.
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3: Well, it's thanks to our friends at St. Leon Gardens. Winnipeg's friendliest seasonal outdoor farm market, opens 7 days a week, invites you to bring the harvest home with fresh-picked pumpkins, mums, and seasonal veggies. Today, it's going to be a cloudy day. We're expecting some on and off rain, but if you heard our weather prognosticator Brandon earlier, he said the S word. Yeah, that was happening in Manitoba yesterday, but thankfully in Winnipeg we're not getting that. Like I said, just cloudy, some rain today, high of 14. Tomorrow the sunshine returns with a high up to 18, and thank goodness the sun's back. Right now in Winnipeg, we are sitting at 6.
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3: Save my heart from the fate of
2: during a pre-taped Law and Order parody for the 2026 Primetime Emmys, Taylor Swift made a surprise cameo as a rookie detective carrying her cat, Olivia Benson. But Taylor Swift was clearly there to drop some Easter eggs, and Swifties are trying to figure out what they mean.
4: And I don't think everything is a clue.
5: It is to the Swifties.
4: I think what we're going to be looking for is hiding in plain sight. Saccharide, Aries, from the vineyard, north or south.
2: So clearly, that was a hint to something. We just don't know what it is. Del Rey took to Instagram to reveal that she's actually been working with country singer Zach Bryan. They've made a new collab song together called Whale. It's expected to drop on Lana Del Rey's upcoming album Stove, which is supposed to be out later this year. And finally, when Lady Gaga dropped her album Mayhem, there was a surf brand that claimed that Gaga stole the text that she was using for Mayhem and sued Gaga. A federal judge has dismissed their trademark infringement lawsuit, but Gaga's team now is countersuing. They want to be reimbursed $250,000 in legal fees, and Gaga's lawyers are calling the surf company's failed attempt to block her Mayhem merch simply a publicity stunt. That's music news you can use for September 16th, 2026. I'm Tyler Carr, filling in for Dave Wheeler.
1: Wheeler and Tyler.
0: All the hits.
1: Energy 106.

0: I'm a little mad.
1: About what?
0: Like, in general, warranty, like, insurance stuff. Not like, trying to pinpoint it on anything specific, but I do have a problem right now, and I'm a little annoyed.
1: Well, I'll quote Chris Rock, who, one of the greatest stand-ups of all time, who said, "I don't mind paying insurance, but at the end of the year, if nothing happens, I'd like some of that money back."
0: Like, that's kind of how it feels, right?
1: And every time, like, literally, at my fridge, at my place, it says, 10-year warranty, and I'm like, all right, how many years left until that thing craps out?
0: That's what I mean.
1: Probably, like, 10 years in one day.
0: So, I bought a new SUV, was it 3 years ago? Not that long ago.
1: It was gently used, right?
0: Gently used. Yeah. Like, I think it was at like 15,000 kilometers.
1: Right.
0: Like, gently used. I bought it 3 years ago, and I'm not going to say where, because that's not important. This would happen anywhere. It's more of just a frustration, and I do want to try and fix it. But man, I for the first time in my life, I'm like, I'm doing leather seats. I'm going to do leather seats in this vehicle.
1: They're nice, right?
0: They're so nice.
1: Oh, yeah.
0: Until now, every single one of them has started cracking and peeling. Every single one of them. And not to the point of like, oh, that's not a big deal, we could just put some tape over it. Like, they're literally falling apart.
1: Okay.
0: And I fun fact.
1: Do you have a picture? Show me.
0: I don't. Okay. I do.
1: Show me a picture.
0: Dude, it's literally so bad. And so I reached out to the dealership. I talked to the guy. He was more than understanding, but basically told me, too bad, so sad. That's an aesthetic thing. And I'm like, come on.
1: Did he actually say pound sand?
0: No, but I wish, because that would have been made me feel a little nicer and made me laugh. So my question is, because I want to get them fixed. A, can you fix leather seats?
1: Yes.
0: And B, is it going to cost me $1 million?
1: No.
0: C, where locally do I do this?
1: At home, in your driveway.
0: I don't want to put tape.
1: No.
0: What, a patch?
1: Okay.
0: I want it to look nice. I don't want it to look like a quilt.
1: I'll come over and help.
0: Look at this.
1: I've done it before.
0: Look at this. Walk me through your process so then I can get some validation.
1: When I had a beautiful Nissan Armada, full-size, black leather interior, and before we left for Mexico.
0: That's on one of them.
1: Oh, yeah, that's an easy fix.
0: But it's all the way down, including
1: that's okay.
0: Here.
1: Yeah, that's
0: also
1: okay.
0: What causes this?
1: Well, like, this is the part where I'm going to sound like a bit of a dick.
0: That's fine.
1: So when you are the owner of leather seats, you have to treat them at least once a year.
0: With what? Why didn't anybody tell me this then?
1: Well,
0: nobody told me treat your leather seats.
1: Did you read the owner's manual?
0: Okay, shut up. What do you treat them with? Do I have to go up to them and be like, okay, don't crack? Is it because of our, like,
1: you know what? They probably,
0: self-affirmations?
1: Probably didn't like the Yoshi seatbelts.
0: Ugh. What do you have to treat them with?
1: You can buy stuff at Canadian Tire when you can go get one of those plaid bags that you like so much and put it in there. And it's Armorall. You can get, people are probably yelling right now, no, not Armorall. There are, like, Armorall, because it's a well-known brand, you can get leather treatment and you do it
0: leather conditioner?
1: Yes.
0: You have to condition my seats?
1: No different than your hair.
0: But why didn't anybody tell me that? Why didn't he tell me that when I bought the car?
1: Look, I had to patch a few holes before I sold the Armada. It's not as hard as you think.
0: Okay. It's annoying.
1: I'd be more than happy to come over and help.
0: You know what it is? It's just like annoying because you buy this vehicle and you something happens to it and then you're like, okay, well, whatever. And with our harsh winters, like, I get it. Like, apparently I was reading online that seats crack more in colder temperatures.
1: Yeah.
0: So whatever.
1: Which is why you got to treat the leather.
0: Ugh.
1: Now, I'm not going to say I'm a professional by any stretch. Okay.
0: Okay.
1: But YouTube University has been a godsend. Case in point, I had borrowed a friend's vehicle and he smoked in the vehicle. And so I was smoking his vehicle when I borrowed it and the cherry fell on the seat and he had, just like
0: the burn thingamajig.
1: Yeah.
0: Okay.
1: So, and he didn't have leather seats. He had, what's the other word? Like just fabric seats. So I went to YouTube University. Right on the door jam, if you flip a little part up, there's an extra part.
0: What?
1: There's an extra part of like the exact same fabric and color and everything that's
0: just
1: used.
0: Just in case.
1: Something like this happens. And so you cut out a small little piece, you jam it in, and then you can actually, a little bit of like proper glue.
0: You're blowing my mind.
1: Fixed, like that.
0: But why? Okay, but then back to my point. Why don't we know about the little hidden fabric compartment?
1: Did you read the owner's manual?
0: No! Nobody reads the owner's manual. Nobody!
1: I'd be more than happy to come over and help. It'll be a fun little project.
0: It'll be
1: a fun project.
0: Okay, but this, I just don't like, okay.
1: It'd be a good excuse to come over and visit.
0: No, I like,
1: you never
0: I would
1: invite me to do.
0: I would rather you just come over and visit and we don't have to work.
1: No, Look, I read something recently, Tyler. Actually, no, I didn't read this. My wife told me this, or did I tell her? Anyways.
0: Now people are sending in the conditioner for seats. What is happening? Yeah, why is this a thing and I didn't know?
1: It's a thing.
0: Okay, what did Candace say?
1: Okay. When it comes to women, women are friends face-to-face. Okay. They like sitting down face-to-face and having coffee. Men are friends shoulder-by-shoulder. Men are friends when they're doing something. Like, instead of just sitting there, like, actually completing a task. That's how men get along.
0: But I relate to more of a female.
1: Candace will be there to watch.
0: Okay, fine.
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5: 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Traffic.
6: There is a stalled vehicle westbound Portage past Erin. It's got your median lane blocked. Keep right to pass. Northbound Lajimodia, expect delays with work happening Sage Creek to Abenogi-Mikina. Ford employee pricing is on until September 30th. 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That's traffic on Energy 106. I'm Aaron.
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2: 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Connor Hellebuck. 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That's your sports this morning at 7:58, and I'm Tyler Carr.
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2: 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The Energy Jet is back, and we are looking for caller 6 at 204-452-1061. We got to get through the first five. I'm sorry, you are caller 1.
3: Okay.
2: Yeah. I'm sorry, you're caller 2. Caller 3. You are caller 4. Keep trying. I'm sorry, you're caller 5. Yeah, that's valid. Hi, Energy 106. Who's this?
4: Come on.
2: Who's this?
4: Norm.
2: Norm, you are caller 6. Yeah. Yeah, man, you are officially in the draw for the Energy Jet Dream Vacation.
4: That is awesome.
2: Yeah, okay, so tell me, if you won the trip, do you have any idea where you would head off to?
4: Go to Japan with the kids.
2: Oh, with the kids. I like that. A dad at heart. All right, yeah. Well, congratulations, man.
4: Oh, that's awesome.
2: Hang on the line. I need to grab some details with you. And your next chance to get on that standby list, coming up at 105 with Macy Hall.
0: All the hits.
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0: My father turned 77 years young yesterday, and we called him up and sang him happy birthday and had a little chat with him. And I asked him, I said, Dad, I said, how's your hairline? Only because, truthfully though, it's me looking into the future because he and I look a lot alike, and my youngest son and I look a lot alike. So I was like, just out of curiosity, like, how's like, your hair doing?
1: Yeah. It's a hairline check.
0: And he's like, well, he's like, there's still a full head of hair. He says, most of it's gray. He goes, there's still a few patches here and there, though. It's not like completely gray or white yet. And he's 77. So
1: that's
0: pretty
1: good.
0: Woo!
1: Lock it down.
0: Fist pump.
1: Yeah. That's a reason to celebrate.
0: Yep.
1: Well, Mitch and I didn't have the same conversation yesterday. We weren't talking about hairline, but we were talking about hair. He admitted to me, and I think he's kind of crazy for this, when he goes to get his hair cut, he sits in the chair and doesn't talk to the hairdresser. Who does that, Wheeler? So he goes in for a haircut, says, yep, right this way, sits down, they put the little apron thing on, and then he just stares at himself in the mirror for 40 minutes.
0: You're
1: not going to talk to the person that's cutting your hair?
0: Couple questions. Number one, does he go to the same hairdresser or barber every time?
1: But I think that's part of the problem, is I think he needs to find somebody.
0: Because
1: when I go to get my hair cut, normally it's with my friend Callie, so of course I'm going to talk to her, but she just gave birth, so now I'm going somewhere else. I'm booking with the same guy. We have the best conversations. I'm learning a lot about his life. He's going on I know that this week he's on a trip to Canmore and Banff, and he's taking his girlfriend, and they're going to cool restaurants, and I'm like, oh my God, I have a recommendation. Mitch goes and shows up and sits there and blankly stares at the mirror.
0: Okay, hear me out on this. Hear me out.
1: I'm so triggered.
0: Hear me out. If I have a hairdresser... Look, I always kind of let... No. Hear me out.
1: I'm hearing you out.
0: I always let them lead because I feel that this is their job.
1: Right.
0: And if they're not conversational and they need to focus on not slicing the top of my ear off, cool. We can do the silent treatment. I have had experience like that before. Actually, I was thinking about it. Years ago, I was at Tommy Gunn's. Great spot. A lot of locations here in the city. And... dude just didn't talk, and I'm like, okay. Like, I'd never met him before. I just kind of went and going, I could use a trim.
1: That's fair. I would agree.
0: So you don't have to, but...
1: no.
0: But I've also had experience. Like, I remember Sylvie, who was my hairdresser for a long period of time.
1: Mm-hmm.
0: Oh, my goodness. Chatting up a storm nonstop. Okay. It was great.
1: But it's, like, a little... it's just, like, what are you supposed to do? Stare at yourself?
0: Hey, read a magazine, play on your phone.
1: Mitch, okay, you can't tell. And he specifically said every time he goes for a haircut, he's like, I don't have to talk to them. I'm like, you're right, you don't have to. But if you just don't want to make any sort of conversation with them at any point.
0: Look.
1: It just seems weird.
0: Some people are not.
1: It's an orange flag. It's not a red flag. An orange flag.
0: How is Mitch with small talk otherwise?
1: Horrible.
0: Okay. Bingo. There you go.
1: But don't you think that would be a great way to kind of like practice and like.
0: Why doesn't he get his hair cut by Kelly?
1: Well, but he normally does, but she gave birth.
0: Right.
1: So we can't. So he's just, he goes to the same place. He just doesn't care who does it there. So for him, he's probably got the haircut done by the same person a few times. They know him there. They have his number, his email. You don't think like...
0: I let them lead. I let the...
1: But even if they're leading to a conversation, he's shutting that down. I just feel like Mitch is crazy. And that's what I'm getting at.
0: We don't use the C word, Tyler.
1: We are in this context. And if you feel like you want to validate... my side of the relationship, you can call the loud line at 204-478-8040. I'm just saying, I think it's a little crazy to sit and look at yourself for 45 minutes. And is he that obsessed with himself? He's like, oh my God, I'm so beautiful. Look at me. I don't need to talk to anybody. I'm just looking at myself. That's crazy.
0: Maybe it's a deep thought moment.
1: Oh.
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2: 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Traffic.
12: We do have a stalled vehicle westbound Portage past Erin. It's blocking your median lane. Keep right to pass. Northbound Century, losing your curb lane between Ellis and Sargent. Expect some northbound delays through there. And northbound Lajimodier, we're continuing in your curb lane, Sage Creek, Davenogie, Mikina. 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That's traffic on Energy 106. I'm Aaron Mitchell.
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2: 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Good morning, Anita. How are you? A 9-year-old boy is going viral. His name is Mighty Mike Plays. Because what does a 9-year-old do? Well, he makes YouTube videos about Minecraft and Roblox. And parents just thought, look at him go. He's getting comments. He's tech savvy. But Mighty Mike Plays, in his words, not mine, says he's definitely cooked. Because his dad found something. And I'm gonna let Mighty Mike and his dad explain the situation here.
3: Sup, Chad. Today, I have some sad news, and it's not gonna be me explaining, it's gonna be my dad explaining. I think this might be the end of Mighty Mike Plays.
4: Hey, everyone. If you don't know me, I'm Dave, I'm Mike's dad. Apparently, my son has been running some high-budget campaigns on YouTube that I was pretty much unaware of. Looking at all the comments and stuff, I realized that a lot of people were actually telling him that, you know, your parents will find out about this and et cetera, but I haven't been really monitoring the comments like that. He's 9, he's pretty tech savvy, so we just thought he was having fun. I got called into the office at work. I walk in and we got the corporate manager, we got people from finance, pull up a laptop, show me some tables on the screen, and basically asking me to explain why there's $118,000 missing from the company card that was assigned to me.
2: $118,000 on the company card. Dad. Oh my gosh. I think my favorite part is at the beginning where he was like, you know, we were just kind of trusting him. We weren't really looking into things. He's nine, and he's uploading to YouTube. It's not a bad thing. I love the creativity. You could also hear that Mighty Mike Plays was still playing Minecraft in the background while his dad was talking. And I think it's funny, too, because Mighty Mike was saying, like, to all these comments, like, I just didn't know if my parents were going to catch me. It's $118,000. They're going to catch you, buddy.
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0: you're new to the program, this is where we jam-pack everything that most radio stations spend their entire show doing, but we do it in under 3 minutes. Today, we'll start with celebrity birthdays. Flo Rida is celebrating a birthday. He's turning 47. If Dave was here, he would say, did you know Flo Rida is Florida? And every year, I'd be like, oh my God, what? What do you mean? It's because he's from Florida. So he's Flo Rida. Nick Jonas, hottie, he's turning 34 today. And when it comes to national days, it's National Step Family Day. Okay. It's National Cinnamon Raisin Bread Day. No thanks. It's National Play-Doh Day and National Guacamole Day. Mitch would make fun of me right now because I'm in my phase of, I like guacamole, but it's a lot of work if you want to make a good one. So I just smash an avocado and put some lime juice in it and call it a day.
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0: going to be a cloudy day. I believe so. With a high of 14. We're going to get some rain as well. So one moment. We're having an exciting time in the studio today. So just be patient with me. Thank you very much. Tomorrow, the sunshine will return. And we have a high of 18. Right now in Winnipeg, we're sitting at 6. 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Just one moment. Thanks to our friends at Rumors Comedy Club. 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

0: I thought of something, an addendum to a conversation we had earlier, Tyler Carr.
1: Okay.
0: You were talking about how your fiance, Mitch, a.k.a. Noodle, mm-hmm. is a borderline sociopath because he doesn't have conversations with his hairdresser mm-hmm. or his barber while they're cutting the hair.
1: He just sits there and stares at himself while he's getting his hair cut.
0: Okay.
1: It's crazy.
0: Look, I can understand that because if I had my when I'm getting a massage, mm-hmm. I prefer no talking. There are some massage therapists that like to talk. I don't.
1: The difference that I would say with that, like, I love to talk. I talk through every massage. But the difference being is you don't have a mirror where you're directly looking at yourself the whole time. So you can just rest your eyes and that's normal. When you're getting your hair cut, you're in a chair, there's a mirror, and you're looking at yourself.
0: Maybe sometimes we need to take a deep look at ourselves, Tyler.
1: We got some response, by the way, at 204-452-1061.
0: And not that I'm comparing the two industries at all.
1: No, I get it.
0: But when it comes to a one-on-one serviceable thing that takes close to an hour.
1: Yeah, what about a tattoo? Because a tattoo is like
0: that's hard to say because Abby and I, who does like 90% of my tattoos, her and I are homies. And it's a way for her and I to catch up.
1: I just think unless I'm like, if I'm staring at myself or them, I kind of need that conversation, but that's why I massage. I'm like face down. I don't need to, but we got a text saying, hi, I'm a hairstyling student in the city. And I had a client the other day who said absolutely nothing. It's very unnerving.
0: Pressure's on. I'm watching you. Don't screw this up.
1: That's kind of what it would be like. Another one saying, Tyler, maybe Mitch gets enough conversations with you that he doesn't need to get it elsewhere.
0: Oh,
1: that's sweet, but no. Aww. Another one saying, believe it or not, in the city, there are specific hair salons that actually advertise no talking. Apparently, really? Some people really want this. Personally, I love the chat, and you have to book the silent appointment in the quiet chair. And then I was like, you're lying. And then they were like, no, here's four spots that do it. There's one on Marion Street. The salon allows you to request a silent service, enabling you to relax. There will be no small talk. First Impressions hair team offers silent appointments along with optional privacy screens. So they can put up a privacy screen and a divider between you and the next client.
0: Weird.
1: Another one saying provides quiet, focused appointment time with other stylists with, again, privacy screens. And then Good Fortune Barbershop on Osborne. Stylists here are recommended for their ability to provide quiet, low interaction services for those with social anxiety, allowing you to relax during your haircut. I also see coming through on the loud line, my fiance Mitch. He has left us a loud line. Do we want to just take a listen right now?
0: Please.
1: Okay, let's hear what he has to say.
2: Hi, Kate. It's Noodle. So Tyler decided to out me for saying apparently absolutely nothing. I just want to say this. I'm not a sociopath or whatever. It's not like I don't say anything in the chair. It's just I just don't get to deep conversations. I'm used to getting deep conversations with our friend Callie, who usually cuts her hair, but I don't know. I just don't really have deep, meaningful conversations with people. Like, yeah, I'll talk to them here and there, but like that's it. Most of the time, I just look at all my gray hair that is, you know, getting cut off my head to make me feel younger.
0: Is he going gray already?
1: Oh, yeah.
0: Really?
1: Oh, yeah. He's going gray. Yeah.
0: He's barely 30.
1: Yeah. Oh, he was going gray at 28.
0: Good for him. You know what?
1: I told him, own it. Own it.
0: You know what that tells me?
1: Own it.
0: You know what that tells me?
1: I love that he's going gray.
0: You know what that tells me?
1: What?
0: You've given him a few extra ones, but
1: yeah,
0: you know what it is? That's a lot of early wisdom.
1: Yes. I told him, own it.
0: Mm-hmm.
1: Own it.
0: I agree.
1: Keep the texts coming in.
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3: Energy 106. Traffic.
12: Expect a few delays. Northbound Century as you're heading to Ellis. We did have a stalled vehicle. That's been cleared out of the way, but still seeing a few delays. Northbound Lanjimodier, we're continuing in your curb lane, Sage Creek Dam and Ojimikina. And Main and Chief Peguis, we're continuing southbound and westbound delays through there. Ford employee pricing is on until September 30th. 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That's traffic on Energy 106. I'm Aaron Angel.
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3: So it turns out Winnipeg police are going to increase their walkthroughs and patrols at local bars and licensed venues. They want to try and remove as many gang members as possible and bring down crime that's been happening there. So keep in mind, though, under provincial liquor laws, officers and business owners can deny entry or remove anybody that's a risk at any time and could also face fines and arrest. There were around 30 robots that gathered outside Poland's Digital Affairs Ministry office to demand tougher AI and robot regulations. What is happening? The robots were carrying flags, the robots were chanting, and they even had a robot answering questions to the press. If you can't tell, I'm uncomfortable. That's weird. We do need tougher AI and robot regulations, but why do we got the robots doing it? I guess because I'm talking about it. I don't know. And there is a new Sonic the Hedgehog animated series in the works at Netflix. The series will be made for an upper preschool audience, but they do want to have that edge and a little attitude so the adults like it too. 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I hope that new Sonic animated series is with the ugly Sonic the Hedgehog. That's what I want. Switching on over to sports, the Jets just dropped their 51-player roster for the training camp that started yesterday. But the biggest story is who's not there. Connor Hellebuck. He's on the list. He's one of the 51 players. But word is he is not planning to show up at all to any of the training camp, which is obviously starting some drama heading into the season. Sport Manitoba kicked off their National Coaches Week across the province yesterday. They are offering free, fully funded training courses all week for local volunteer and amateur coaches so they can level up their leadership and program skills without paying out of pocket, which is totally awesome. And in the Blue Jays, in baseball, the Blue Jays suffered a brutal 10-1 loss to the Detroit Tigers at home yesterday. 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
3: 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We are all getting familiar with AI, but how much do you love or hate this? What if you were watching a movie or a TV show and then you finish it up and you're like, oh my God, that was so good. You're going to recommend it to all your friends. And then a few months go by and you find out that that movie or TV show, what you watched, that actor or actress that you thought was incredible was fully AI generated. Would you feel silly? Would you still love it as much? If you're not familiar with Cody Walker, obviously that's the son to Paul Walker. He's not returning in Fast Forever. Yeah, they're still making those movies. But he's saying, yeah, Paul Walker could return, even though he's passed, just using AI. He says, though, the decision actually belongs to Paul Walker's daughter, Meadow, as obviously she should decide how her father's character be handled. But does that sit right with you? Like, sure, obviously I would agree that Meadow would be the best call for that to decide out of anybody. But nobody was able to ask Paul Walker. You know what I mean? And then suddenly he's saying things in the movie. He's acting in the movie. He's in the movie like he would be if he was alive. But he didn't have a say? Call the loud line. 204-478-8040.
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0: Synergy 106, all the hits, Wheeler and Tyler. Good morning. Our Cat Fact Today calendar. We're going to waste no time today and get to it. I totally just crumpled it up. I already pre-ripped it this morning. For Wednesday, September 16th, 2026, Lily, a cat owned by the Cooper family in England, could detect when her owner's son Nathan was about to have a seizure. Oh my gosh. The only thing my cat can tell is when I shake the treat bag.
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5: Save my heart from the fate of Ophelia.
4: During a pre-taped Law and Order parody for the 2026 Primetime Emmys, Taylor Swift made a surprise cameo as a rookie detective carrying her cat, Olivia Benson. But Taylor Swift was clearly there to drop some Easter eggs, and Swifties are trying to figure out what they mean.
6: And I don't think everything is a clue.
7: It is to the Swifties.
6: I think what we're going to be looking for is hiding in plain sight. Saccharide, Aries, from the vineyard, north or south.
4: So clearly, that was a hint to something. We just don't know what it is. Lana Del Rey took to Instagram to reveal that she's actually been working with country singer Zach Bryan. They've made a new collab song together called Whale. It's expected to drop on Lana Del Rey's upcoming album Stove, which is supposed to be out later this year. And finally, when Lady Gaga dropped her album Mayhem, there was a surf brand that claimed that Gaga stole the text that she was using for Mayhem and sued Gaga. A federal judge has dismissed their trademark infringement lawsuit, but Gaga's team now is countersuing. They want to be reimbursed $250,000 in legal fees, and Gaga's lawyers are calling the surf company's failed attempt to block her Mayhem merch simply a publicity stunt. That's music news you can use for September 16th, 2026. I'm Tyler Carr, filling in for Dave Wheeler.
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2: Got something to say? 204-478-8840.
3: Two evil calls to get to this morning. And we'll start with this guy. It's our weather prognosticator, Brandon. I don't know if you're ready to hear what he has to say.
4: Loud Line! Well, yesterday was a little interesting in parts of the northern areas of the province. Areas around Thompson saw some little snowflakes.
3: What did you just say?
4: Snowflakes fall. Snowflakes fall from the sky.
3: I don't know how to feel about that.
4: That's right. They had a little light snow yesterday morning.
3: Okay, enough.
4: At around 9 a.m. And, yeah, it didn't last very long, but definitely a sign of the seasons changing. Getting a little bit of snow in the Thompson area.
3: Why are you singing that?
4: So today, it's not going to snow. That's good news, but we're going to get more rain today. 14 degrees in Winnipeg, probably about 5 to 10 millimeters of rain this evening. Looks like that rain arrives right around 5 o'clock and beyond there, and then it tapers off by Thursday. And then as we go through Thursday, up to 17 degrees, looks like we'll peak to 17 again on Friday, and then we've got another batch of rain moving in here towards the end of the week and through the weekend. And then it looks like we're in for some nice weather to start next week.
3: Good.
4: Looking like the start of fall. Yes, the temperature's in the low 20s.
3: Okay.
4: It'll be very, very nice.
3: Yeah, that's great.
4: And that's latest on The Loud Line.
3: Okay, you know what? You made me mad at the beginning, Brandon, but low 20s? Oh, yeah, sign me up for that. But the evil continues. We have Evil Tyler.
5: Hello, tis me again. A thought has occurred to me. I was watching some cinema the other day, and the cinema's title was called Dread. Now, what a wonderful, wonderful idea. Having dreads walk around instead of police, you know, issuing judge, jury, and executioner. Well, I don't care for the execution part. I think more or less just inconveniencing people would be the best course of action. Just a thought. I thought it would be a great idea. That's what this city needs. Now, if you excuse me, I've got to get back to building another Glen.
3: Wow.
5: This one will be much, much more diabolical.
3: How?

0: your package. 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I immediately went to all-inclusive. I just clicked the all-inclusive button because that's what I would want. 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

0: the hits, Wheeler and Tyler. What'd you learn on the show today? Hopefully something. That's what we always we hope for, is that you learn something while listening. Today on the show, I'll be honest, since Wheeler's taken a few days off, he's taken his kids and family up to Edmonton to see the Foo Fighters. What I learned today is sports. I know. I learned that there's 51 players in the roster for the Jets training camp that started yesterday. But the drama's with Connor Hellebuck because he's just not planning to show up. He wants to be traded, and so he just might not show up to training camp. Just kind of stirring the pot a little bit at the Jets training camp. See? I did learn something today, and it was sports. Dave would be so proud. Have a nice day!
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Oh, Katy Perry, Last Friday Night. What a song. Thank you for that nostalgia on Energy 106. Hi, it's Tyler Carr. And Taylor Swift is teasing Swifties. She obviously has a new project on the way or something she's working on because she joined a little skit from the Emmys and now the Swifties are trying to figure out what does it mean. And the rumor right now is that she could be releasing more from the vault tracks just for fun. Because her name is Taylor Swift and she can literally do whatever the heck she wants at this point. I knew it. I knew you. It's Swift on Energy 106.

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0: you hit them mangoes. It's a short life. You said you down
1: 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Energy 106, all the hits. It's Tyler Carr doing a test with Chantel. We're going to see if this works and how it sounds. And look, even now, I don't even have to worry about the fact that I'm not starting the next song, because when we're done, we're going to hit auto post and auto duck. And then when I'm done, I'm going to hit the space bar and then hit it again.

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0: Okay, it's time to check your credit cards. If you have kids on Energy 106, it's a warning. There's a 9-year-old boy going viral. His name is Mighty Mike Plays on YouTube. He says, in his words, he's definitely cooked because his dad found out that he was spending money on YouTube to advertise his gaming videos. He would play like Minecraft and talk over it like any other person on YouTube does, to also Roblox as well. But he was using not just his dad's credit card, his dad's company credit card. And if you had to take a guess on how much money this kid was spending, this 9-year-old boy, Mighty Mike Plays, you might be like, oh, a couple $100s. Oh, that'd be so cute. You know, he's just advertising his YouTube. No, $118,000. His dad actually had to go on to his YouTube page and talk over. It was funny because Mighty Mike was actually playing Minecraft in the background. And the dad's like, yeah, you're probably not going to see him for a while because I got pulled into a meeting today and found out that he spent $118,000 to advertise his YouTube. And that's the thing is, the advertising money can't come back. It's not like you can refund it. It's not like you can say that was a mistake. That's money that's gone. So check your credit card.
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0: Energy 106, all the hits. It's Tyler Carr. Do you know who Sam Altman is? Well, he's the OpenAI CEO, and he actually like basically put out a really big Black Mirror warning saying, you know, AI could actually lead to some extreme outcomes and a very dystopian future. And he actually said to prevent them, he wants literally industry safety measures in place and federal regulations. That is the CEO of OpenAI basically warning us, being like, oh, we are headed down that path. We better stop. And all of us are like, oh my God, look at the rainbow. No, but for real, like, it seems like we're getting all of these warnings. What's that movie with Jennifer Lawrence? Don't Look Up, where she's like screaming on TV, like, hey, there's an asteroid coming to hit Earth. And everybody's like, oh my God, you're so funny.
1: They say the holy water's watered down, and this town's lost its faith. Our colors will fade eventually, so if our time is running out, day after day, we'll make the mundane a masterpiece. Oh my, oh my love, I take one look at you, you're taking me out.

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It's Energy 106, all the hits. Tyler Carr, next week on Wheeler and Tyler. Make sure you're listening at just after 7:30 in the morning to our new contest, which I couldn't be more excited about, the Play Ojo Conquer the Wheel. We actually have the wheel in the studio. I'll spin it. And this wheel could actually win you $1,000. Yeah, starting on Monday, September 21st, be listening after 7:30. When you hear the cue to text, you text the keyword Ojo in, and then we are going to just pick a random person to spin the wheel. There's a bunch of games on the wheel. Name that throwback song, instant win, bzz, you're out, rapid fire, high, low, red or black. And whatever it lands on, you play that game. You could also just immediately get in the draw. And then every Friday, for the next few weeks, we're giving away $1,000 to somebody that was able to conquer the wheel and get in that draw. $1,000 a week. Yep. We wrap up our $15,000 contest and we're giving away a dream vacation and $1,000 a week. 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
11: Okay, well, I'm going to be honest with you. It's not as warm as it once was. That's the best way for me to explain it. Today, we're expecting some rain all day. It's going to stay cloudy with a high of 14. If you missed it on the show earlier this morning, our weather prognosticator, Brandon, called us and said that it actually, there was a little bit of snow in Manitoba yesterday. So I guess with a little bit of clouds and a little bit of rain, we shouldn't be complaining too much. The sunshine returns tomorrow with a high of 18.
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Hi, hello there. It's Energy 106, Tyler Carr, and the 37th annual Teddy Bears Picnic is coming at Assiniboine Park, Sunday, September 27th. Obviously, it's got the family entertainment you know and love, 20 different tents, the Dr. Good Bear Clinic, hosted by the Children's Hospital Foundation of Manitoba. This is a completely free event from 9 a.m. to 4 p.m. on September 27th. There's a pancake breakfast. It's actually a quite iconic pancake breakfast, actually. Park and ride shuttles if you want, and a bunch of health-focused learning for kids. So put that on your calendar. And actually, I believe Dr. Goodbear himself sent Mitch and I, my fiance Mitch, an invite to host the main stage this year. What? So if you're at the Teddy Bears Picnic on September 27th and you see my fiance Mitch and I, please come say hi and show us your teddy bears. That's what we really want to see. Like, honestly, come say hi to us, but show us who you brought, because we're also bringing some special friends.

0: Energy 106, all the hits. Xbox's CEO, Asha, she's kind of iconic. And, like, Xbox has been going through this, like, weird growing pain stage where, like, they were doing things that their fans didn't really love. But this CEO has stepped in and said she's been secretly solving Xbox support tickets for months now. She's just been getting them and fixing issues, conducting her own research because she wants to see what the main problems her gamers are facing and doesn't believe she's beneath anybody at the company. Huh? Are we sure she's a CEO? Like, are we sure? Because that's not what a normal CEO would say.
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1: It's Energy 106. Hi, Tyler Carr, and just in a few minutes here. Oh, we are so close to the Wayback Lunch with DJ Danny D. I know you're hungry. It's lunchtime. So we're going to fill you up with some throwback hits with DJ Danny D. That's coming up in just a little bit here. But Bruno Mars, we're going to risk it all the hits on Energy 106.

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0: 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That's DJ Danny D with the Way Back Lunch on your Wednesday. 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

Energy 106. All the hits. Cat's Eye, low-key, just said they hate their younger fans. All the drama coming up after Adam Rodway on Energy 106. Only need me when it's sundown.

Energy 106. Cat's Eye low-key just said they hate their younger fans. Hi, it's Macy. And Cat's Eye recently kicked off their Wild World tour, and much to their surprise, their fan base is a lot younger than they thought. Videos started going viral online of the crowds sounding and looking very, very young.

0: quite a child, but you're not quite an adult. And it's really lacking in today's society. Like, I think back to when I was that age and there were like Hannah Montana, you know, like that was an artist that I looked up to. But you're so right. It is kind of missing for that age group. So it's like, what are the kids supposed to like these days?
1: Exactly. What else is for them?
0: Right.
1: It's like, there's nothing.
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0: 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I'm Macy Hall. And coming up just after 1 o'clock, the next chance at getting in to the standby list for the Energy Jet Dream Vacation. 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Be caller number 6 at 105. 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
2: Great timing. You are so welcome, Joy. Okay, it's really early on in the contest here, but have you had some time to think about if you win in October, what's your dream trip? 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
6: The wife hasn't really talked about it, but we wanted to go to Japan.
2: Ooh, Japan. 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
6: 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Pokemon.
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Mix, all the hits. It's Taylor Swift, I Knew It, I Knew You. A new way of handling 911 calls could be coming to Winnipeg very soon. Tell you what's been proposed after Loud Luxury. 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

0: Energy 106. I'm Macy Hall. A new approach to 911 calls in Winnipeg could be coming soon, especially when it comes to mental health and lower risk crisis situations. The city's executive policy committee has unanimously voted to send the Winnipeg Community Crisis Model to City Council for a final vote. The idea is pretty simple. If you or someone calls 911, but the situation doesn't really need police, firefighters, or paramedics, the call would be sent to a community organization that's better equipped to handle calls like those. So the mayor says a review found that more than 10,000 calls a year could potentially be handled this way. About 3,800 involving police and more than 6,000 involving fire and paramedic service. There's already a version of this happening downtown where community safety teams are responding to some calls instead of emergency crews. The goal is to get people the right help while also keeping police, firefighters, and paramedics available for calls when they're needed. Council still has to approve this plan, and the province would also need to come on board before it can all be put into place.
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0: And I say, yeah.
1: Yeah. See, but again, that one's a good one if it's in a remix. There's good remixes of that one.
0: Well, then just hire,
1: I haven't heard
0: just
1: a good
0: hire
1: remix.
0: DJ Lampa or Always
1: Oh,
0: Dale.
1: I will be, but I'm, they're still getting a sheet. See, everybody's got a song. We're getting a text. There's a song, one that you don't want to hear because it's overplayed and you're like, ugh, whatever. Cha-cha slide.
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Energy 106, Party Rock Anthem, that's LMFAO, one of the biggest and most recognizable songs of 2011. Only about a year after that banger dropped, the Nephew and Uncle Duo announced their hiatus. Hiatus is such a weird word when it comes to artists because it implies that this is just a break. They'll reunite one day. Well, it's 2026 and we still have yet to see them back. But hey, never say never.

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1: 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Is this the future of advertising? 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

0: Energy 106. Is this the future of advertising? They're going to start selling pieces of the sky as ad space. Hi, it's Macy Hall. Did you hear about this crazy advertising stunt that happened in Toronto? Drone advertising. You know those like drone shows? Some companies have started turning them into free floating billboards. It happened last week at night in Toronto. A swarm of drones lit up the sky by President's Choice to promote their new AI health chatbot. The thing is, there are currently no rules against what they're calling drone advertising. And it's because this technology is advancing so fast, it's hard for us to keep up. Experts have warned that this is something that could get worse before it gets better. You know, there's always going to be a new, better drone in the works, some even with screens attached to them. And because of the lack of rules, companies are going to use that to their advantage and start using the sky as advertising space. How wild and dystopian is that? Some people are worried that the night sky could be littered with ads now. It's kind of sad. People have a number of concerns beyond that, like, what about the noise and light pollution? Something like that could cause. Could be distracting for drivers. Some people are saying that they'd even be less likely to support businesses that may advertise in this way. Coming soon to a sky near you, your favorite brand, flying overhead in 4K. Okay, maybe I'm being dramatic, but seriously, would you want ads following you into the night sky?
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Energy 106, all the hits. I'm Macy Hall. And coming up after Felix Cartel, get ready to whine about it. You're going to win tickets to the Winnipeg Wine Festival. 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

0: Energy 106, all the hits. I'm Macy Hall. And coming up on the 25th and the 26th of September, the annual Winnipeg Wine Festival is back at the RBC Convention Center. This is a great night for anyone. You get 3 hours of wine tasting. You get a little tasting glass that you could take home as a souvenir. And it's all together just great vibes of a night. It's also supporting Special Olympics Manitoba. 204-452-1061. If you'd like to go to the Winnipeg Wine Festival, tell me about it. 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

106, all the hits. I'm Macy Hall, and we've been giving away tickets to the Winnipeg Wine Festival all week long. I asked you to whine about it on our text line. Just tell me why you need a night out at the Winnipeg Wine Festival. Dana is our winner today. She texted in, "I need a night out for the Wine Fest because I have a toddler." Enough said.

Energy 106. It's Olivia Dean, and it is so easy to fall in love with her. The world absolutely has been. She kicked off 2026 by winning Best New Artist at the Grammys. She swept at the Brit Awards only weeks later. And now she's currently on her first ever North American tour. He's also on tour as we speak. It's Bruno Mars, Risk It All, on Energy 106.

6. A new way of handling some 911 calls could be coming to Winnipeg. We'll tell you what has been proposed after Lolo. This is The Punisher on

0: G106. I'm Macy Hall. A new approach to 911 calls in Winnipeg could be coming very soon, especially when it comes to mental health and lower risk situations. The city's executive policy committee has unanimously voted to send the Winnipeg Community Crisis Model to City Council for a final vote. The idea is pretty simple. If you call 911 or someone else calls 911, but the situation doesn't exactly need police, firefighters, or paramedics, the call could be sent to a community organization that's better equipped to handle something like that. The mayor says in a review, they found that more than 10,000 calls a year could potentially be handled that way. There's already a version of this happening downtown where community safety teams are responding to some calls instead of emergency crews. The goal is basically to get people the right help while also keeping police, firefighters, and paramedics available for calls where they're needed. Now, council still has to approve the plan, and the province would also need to come on board before it can be put into place, but things are in motion.
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2: 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Traffic.
14: Expect a few delays northbound Century as you're heading to Ellis. We did have a stalled vehicle that's been cleared out of the way, but still seeing a few delays. Northbound Lagimodiere, we're continuing in your curb lane, Sage Creek Dam and Ojimikina. And Main and Chief Peguis, we're continuing southbound and westbound delays through there. Ford employee pricing is on until September 30th. Get your employee price on virtually the entire lineup of Ford vehicles today. Visit your local Ford store for details. That's traffic on Energy 106. I'm Aaron Mitchell.
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Energy 106, all the hits. Cat's Eye just said they hate their younger fans. All the drama coming up after Olivia Rodrigo. First, it's Animal on Energy 106.

0: Energy 106, all the hits. Cat's Eye, low-key just said they hate their younger fans. Hi, it's Macy. And Cat's Eye has just recently kicked off their Wild World tour. And much to their surprise, their fan base is a lot younger than they thought. Videos started going viral online of the crowds sounding and looking very, very young, when it's obvious that Cat's Eye would like to appeal to an adult audience. This is apparent through their new single, Hootie Fruity. It's a very sexy song. The music video is a bit risque, and there's absolutely nothing wrong with that. I myself am a huge fan of Cat's Eye. Of course, I'm 25 years old. But this has caused a lot of stir online because adult fans and the parents of the kids who are taking these young kids to the concerts are fighting about who Cat's Eye's target audience actually is. But Cat's Eye has seemingly responded to the drama. Just yesterday, they released a t-shirt on their online merch store that reads, quote, "I'm Cat's Eye's target audience. And it's only available in adult sizes." So fans are thinking that this is their way of kind of clapping back, saying that their target audience is in fact adults. 204-452-1061. Jen, you have some thoughts about this.
1: My daughter is 10 and loves Cat's Eye, and I love that for her. So it's so funny. Like, I feel like there's like a market for artists to just appease to like these preteens and then just like stay there. Just stay there and love that age group.
0: Yeah, I agree.
1: Why do you have to evolve? Why do you have to change and become more sexual? And, you know, like, why?
0: There's this idea that people have been talking about in recent years about how there isn't media for that middle age group. Like, usually that 10 to, like, 16 age group where you're not quite a child, but you're not quite an adult. And it's really lacking in today's society. Like, I think back to when I was that age and there were like Hannah Montana, you know, like that was an artist that I looked up to. But you're so right. It is kind of missing for that age group. So it's like, what are the kids supposed to like these days?
1: Exactly. What else is for them?
0: Right.
1: It's like, there's nothing.
2: Waking up next to you. Waking up next to you. Waking up next to you.
3: 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Something kind of like we used to do. Break out the heels, break out the dress. As beautiful as when we first met.

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I'm Macy Hall, and the next shot on getting on the standby list for the Energy Jet Dream Vacation is right around the corner. 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
1: Hello there, you are caller number one.
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1: Hi there, you are caller number three.
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1: Hi there, you are caller number four.
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1: Hello, you are caller number five.
6: Oh darn, thank you.
1: Hello, who's this?
7: Hi, this is Chelsea.
1: Chelsea, you are caller number six.
7: Get out of here.
1: No, I'm not getting out of here, but you might be getting out of the country.
7: Oh, my goodness. Thank you.
1: You are so welcome. Have you had time to think about if your name gets called in October for the Energy Jet Dream Vacation? Where are you going to go?
7: I didn't think about it. I didn't think I'd get through.
1: Are you crying? Are you okay? Chelsea, speak to me.
7: Fine, I'm great. Thank you.
1: Oh my gosh. Okay, obviously this means a lot to you. Do you have a dream vacation?
7: Oh my goodness. Honestly, just somewhere hot would be amazing. Oh my goodness, Maisie, thank you so much.
1: And cross your fingers, of course.
7: Yes, thank you.
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9: A tow truck is on scene to a stall southbound on Keniston, just past Academy, blocking the curb lane. Watch out for roadwork both ways on Corydon Avenue between Tuxedo and Keniston, and construction is slowing you down eastbound on Grant Avenue from Holland to Park in the curb lane. Canada Post is standing strong with Canadian businesses with solutions to help support you. 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That's traffic on Energy 106. I'm Trish Jewison.
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106, all the hits. I'm AC Hall, and if you have yet to text in Pizza Hotline for Pizza Clock, this is your almost midway through the hour reminder to text it in, 204-452-1061. 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

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Is this the future of advertising? They're going to start selling pieces of the sky as ad space. 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

Energy 106. Is this the future of advertising? They're going to start selling pieces of the sky as ad space. Hi, it's Macy. Did you hear about this crazy advertising stunt that happened out in Toronto? Drone advertising. Okay. You know those drone shows? Well, some companies have started turning them into floating billboards. It happened last week at night. Swarm of drones lit up the sky by President's Choice to promote their new AI health chatbot. The thing is that there's currently no rules against what they're calling drone advertising, and it's because this kind of technology is advancing so fast that it's hard for us to keep up. Experts are warning that this is something that could get worse before it gets better. You know, there's always going to be a better, cooler drone in the works. Some even

0: sky near you, your favorite brand, flying overhead in 4K. Okay, maybe I'm being a bit dramatic, but seriously, would you want ads following you around in the sky?
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2: That stall is still there, southbound on Keniston, just past Academy, blocking the curb lane and causing delays. Also seeing backups for road work both ways on Corydon Avenue between Tuxedo and Keniston, and construction slowing you down eastbound on Grant Avenue from Holland to Park in the curb lane. 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I'm Trishy Wissen. That's traffic on Energy 106.
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0: And I say, yeah.
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0: Yeah.
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0: Yeah.
2: See, but again, that one's a good one if it's in a remix. There's good remixes of that one.
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2: 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See, everybody's got a song. We're getting a text. 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

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I'm Macy Hall. 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

0: Energy 106. It's DJ Anto on the 5 o'clock Energy Mix. What's up? I'm Macy Hall. Very exciting week for us. We've kicked off the Energy Jet Dream Vacation once again. This year, however, a little twist on it, you are in charge of planning your own destination, planning your own dream vacation. So maybe you've had somewhere you really want to go, but it's just been too much money or too much time to think about planning it. We're going to help you out. We're going to send you wherever you want to go. Thanks to Sunshine Travel. We'll take a little break, and then DJ Anto's got more mix for you on the way.
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13: Traffic.
14: Watch out for a new stall northbound on Main at Higgins in the median lane. And that other stall is still there, southbound on Keniston, just past Academy, blocking the curb lane. Canada Post is standing strong with Canadian businesses with solutions to help support you. 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This is traffic on Energy 106. I'm Trish.
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0: Energy 106, DJ Anto on the 5 o'clock Energy Mix. What is up? I'm Macy Hall, closing out for the day today. Coming up at 6 o'clock, Mason is back with the live line. Then tomorrow morning, bright and early, Wheeler and Tyler are back. The next shot at getting on the standby list for the Energy Jet Dream Vacation is with them around 8 o'clock tomorrow. I'm Macy Hall. Don't forget to treat people with kindness.
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1: 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Traffic.
3: Good news, cleared the stall northbound at Main and Higgins in the median lane, so it's just a little bit of leftover volume through there now, but still dealing with that southbound stall on Keniston just past Academy in the curb lane. Ford employee pricing is on until September 30th. 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That's traffic on Energy 106. I'm Trish Jewett.
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0: Everybody wants me for something. I picked up food from a place called Nan's about an hour and a half ago, and I'm just now getting to it. So it's like room temperature, and it's all this hot and cold food. There's herb braised chicken in there, really, really good, nice and tender, juicy. Sweet potatoes, a nice summer macaroni salad, and kale Caesar, which a lot of people hate kale. Remember that years ago they used to say, oh, it's poisonous, you can't eat that, it's just for decoration. And now it's like the best thing you could possibly eat. So we don't care. We just go along with life and what they say, right? We have to believe everything. My name's Mason. Your shout-outs, dedications, and requests, whatever you want to hear, whatever you're doing, we want to know all about it and put you on the radio all over North America. 85-LIVE-LINE right now. The phones are open. 85-LIVE-LINE. It's about to get
1: 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They're making what you're craving at Osmo's. 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